0: barulho pro Dilcinho!
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2: 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We love rap music. 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
3: 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I'm on the radio with T-Pain.
2: How's it going?
3: 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My girl ain't doing a thing she used to do at all.
2: 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Brand new Chris Brown, T-Pain. You heard it here first. 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

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They say the beast inside of me is gonna get ya.

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1: Você viu que me afogou?